just hit the pedal. If things go wrong, it's just incidental. My bad, never got the memo that you never have fun while you're in the limo. Yeah, you wanna ride in six, you wanna dine in the six. But when I lean for the kiss, you said I'll probably send you some pics. And I'm

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This is how I roll, animal print pants out control. It's Red Food with the big ass

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She can't tell the difference yet.

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1: I just wanted to know, do you know somebody named
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I not leak it? I look so good, you look so good, maybe we should all leak it together. F*** it. You only live once, let the people see!